0: Some people think I'm crazy. Fair enough. My name is Paul Salopek. I'm a biologist by training, a foreign correspondent through long experience, and a National Geographic writer and explorer. I am walking continuously without breaks from Africa all the way to the tip of South America, a place called Tierra del Fuego. My project, called the Forever Walk, is a journey about slowing down, taking the time to listen, to learn, and to interact with humanity in the most immersive way possible. People are my destination. Regardless of who I encounter, it's the daily lives of the individuals along my trail who offer windows into the big issues of our time. Their stories form a mosaic of meaning that can connect us all. Now, my journey has taken me and my local walking partners deep into China. Who will we encounter? Where are they from and where are they going? The answer, as always, are revealed one footstep at a time.
1: What a view.
2: Not too many people get this view.

0: You might say I'm far from home, but the way I see it, my backpack is my temporary home, and it moves with me at about 25 kilometers each day. For the past dozen years, I've been a nomad. Coming into another's homeland, I'm keen to explore what that actually means as an outsider passing through. Since setting foot in the Middle Kingdom, I've been following the Hu Line. It's an imaginary boundary that divides East and West China, and it'll steer me some 6,000 kilometers across 10 provinces. Now, it's brought me into the Luoyang mountain range of Shaanxi, and I'm somewhat taken aback.
1: Until 3 days ago, I didn't know that the Luoyang mountain range even existed, right? Because we're planning like 1 day ahead at the most. And then this weather came in from Siberia and it suddenly turned from springtime back into winter. For me, this is like walking back in time. It's very unexpected and very beautiful and lovely as a surprise.
0: Walking alongside me for almost 2 months now is Liu Lifeng, who has become dear as family.
2: She was recommended to me 8 years ago when I was in the Caucasus. And if somebody's reputation travels that far, you know that she's a pretty special person. I mean, she's been traveling around the world. She knows how the world works. She knows how China works.
1: We're going down to this valley. And we'll walk.
3: Villages. There will be villages in 1 kilometer, and then there will be one after another.
0: But not even Lifeng could have anticipated the snowstorm that is looming. We are ill-equipped and must find shelter before nightfall.
4: 刚下过雪，就特别不适合扎帐篷，所以我们就看到了路边的这个牛棚，我们就想肯定有住家呗，然后就找进去。
0: Li Hulin and Chen Tanxuan found each other through a village matchmaker some 40 years ago. They live in a cave house where they work to raise cows every single day from sunrise to sunset.
5: They were very friendly. And because of my own background, when I was in my 20s and 30s, I also

0: worked with cows as a cowboy, and we were able to kind of exchange stories about keeping cows. And they had about 90 cows, which is pretty big.
1: For millennia, China had an agricultural civilization that valued family, clan, and the social connections formed through farming. The concept of home was very much attached to the land. A plot of earth watered with sweat, and soil became a shelter from whatever changes the world outside might bring.
2: He's going to make some noodles for us.
3: You're like a perpetual motion. Oh. I've never seen her sit down since I met her. Yeah. Tell her that her daily life makes walking across China look very easy.
2: Very easy.
4: 我们都四十二十年了，干这个事，因为走得累，也走越累。
2: 下午又能坐，下午能坐一会儿。你也去点吧，我们去。
1: We found ourselves at ease, as if we were relatives or longtime neighbors. The couple's warmth made a home for us. We felt included.
3: We really want to thank her for accepting us yesterday evening. She could have easily said, you know, we're too busy. She gave us her stories and her cooking and a warm place to sleep. Thank you very much.
5: 也谢谢你们那一家，就这个啊，这一行比还能溜溜腿啊，哎呀，啊，你回来了，大哥，忙的差不多了，我们吃过了已经，够了，够了。
3: We're getting ready to pack up.
1: As we depart, I can't help but think about the dizzying China beyond these farmhouse walls. There is no country that I have been in my life that is transforming itself as fast, physically, in terms of the physical landscape, right? But you see your home, village, or town changing every year. After 5 years, you don't recognize it anymore. What interests me as a storyteller is, are people's emotions, psychology, changing equally fast? What does that mean about your geography of your own identity? The paths of our ancient ancestors guides me further northeast into Shaanxi province. Because it's a collective walking partners, old and new, have stepped in, bringing with them their own ideas of belonging, of home. Becky Lin is back after a year-long hiatus, an entrepreneur who has spent a large part of her life working abroad. This foot journey through her homeland is both a physical and emotional exploration.
6: 他一年之后重新加入保罗之后，虽然我们走的路不一样，我们的地形不一样，景色不一样，在四川的时候是南边嘛，现在在北边，我们感受到的文化也不一样。但是我觉得对我来说最大的一个意义就在于，在这个行走的过程中，我打开了我的很多感官。 它打开了我的眼界，它打开了我的思想，它打开了我的心。通过步行，我的心变得更大的时候，我看到的风景，我接受的体会就完全都不一样了。Accompanying
1: us is Wang Wei, a professor of archaeology at Shaanxi University, who is eager to venture outside the comforts of the classroom.
7: 有人曾经说过，只有徒步旅行者。 才能理解这个世界或者一个区域到底有多么的广大。我们在书斋里，或者我们在各种各样的渠道接触到的中国的信息都是不完整的。但是当你真的走出来的时候，接触到各种各样的人，遇到各种各样的事儿，你就会对我们这个国家会有更深入的了解。I've
1: always thought that home is wherever my feet are planted.
8: It is a different order of experience to come here slowly, day by day, seeing the mountains emerge over the horizon first, and then to find these small pieces of pilgrims' trails that have largely been vanished. They've been paved over by roads, plowed under by fields, to to find pieces of them is very moving. Your heart starts to beat faster.
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0: 我告诉你，对我来说是一个很神奇的地方。
1: How many times have you been here?
0: 我想今天大概应该是20次左右了吧。
2: 20次。
1: What keeps bringing you back?
0: 因为我对中国的古建筑一直很感兴趣，在山西大学呢也带这个国家方面的课。那我们现在发现唐代建筑呢，其实总共只有说4座，山西呢总共有3座。佛光寺是其中我们最早发现的，也是规模最大、内涵最丰富、保存最好的。
3: Built in the 5th century, this site is not just a holy shrine for the faithful, but for cultural enthusiasts too. Its architecture, its statues, its murals and inscriptions are a moving fusion of art and cultural exchange through the centuries.
1: You can almost feel their presence as artisans, right? And the quality of their work.
0: 所以我来这么多次，每一次来有一点收获，就表示我对古人的这个建筑可能理解比以前又多了一点。It's
1: the reward of close attentiveness. Just it's the reward of not coming, seeing, and leaving, but coming back again and again and again.
0: Yeah, yeah, yeah.
1: The way you come back to a favorite poem, mm-hmm. the way you come back to a favorite spot in your city to mm-hmm. sit, to have a chow or a coffee,
0: yeah, yeah.
1: and here to, yeah. to study this. This is like a ninth century teacher who's waiting for you to come and just listen.
0: Yeah. Teacher,
1: mm-hmm.
0: good teacher.
1: Yes,
0: teacher.
1: Yeah,
0: teacher.
1: Yeah.
3: According to Professor Wang, ancient wooden buildings are a treasure of Chinese architecture, and the dugong is one of its most representative features.
0: 这个转角斗拱，它有100多个建筑构件组成的，而且都是互相咬合榫卯在一起的。 就这个斗拱的净高就达到4米高，非常大。它本身就是一件非常重要的艺术品。You
1: know, I was thinking this piece of wood are 1,200 years old, right? What's their condition now? Like if we got up there on a ladder, we knocked on it, would it still be solid? You know, or would it kind of...
0: 你可以推推它，绝对没有问题。非常可靠。你把其中的一些零件换掉，它整体的稳定性是可以维持的。
1: If you asked me to kind of replace one of those pieces, I would be calling you saying, personally, I think I put it in backwards. Or I don't know where it goes.
3: Temples have been built on Mount Wutai ever since Buddhism was introduced to China from India around the 1st century CE. At its height, there were over 300 temples and monasteries here. It is a sacred hub, revered by Chinese emperors and pilgrims from as far away as India, Nepal, and Sri Lanka. Today, about 50 ancient complexes that remain are afforded preservation and protection like rare archives, cataloging more than 1,000 years worth of cultural development and regional influences on Chinese architecture.
0: 我们看到这个光景，大概和1000年前我们的古人修建这座寺庙的时候看到光景是差不多的。我觉得光景相通，记忆相通，感情也相通。 所以这个地方就觉得好像有魔法一样，让你能和那个时代对话。So
1: 1,000 or 1,200 years ago, pilgrims came and they basically went temple to temple, right? Walking around the Wutai Shan. Was it sometimes a circle? Was it intentionally to be a circuit, like a circle?
0: 大致是按照原则。My
1: walk is a circle too. The circle just happens to be the circumference of the world. So it's a pilgrimage in itself, and these are two pilgrimages that kind of have. Overlap, so there's understanding. I say, this feels familiar, almost like home.
3: Mount Wutai remains a spiritual home for many. Transcending its physical structures, it strikes me as a landscape that embodies the human quest for finding meaning, to connect, and to belong. Here, people of diverse identities traveling from distant lands found a spiritual touchstone.

0: 进入了黄河，五台山也算是太行的一部分，而且他将来要走出太行山，他都会见到。但是长城，我觉得，是整个旅行中可能看的相对较少一点。而这一段呢，是我知道的，我个人认为是山西长城中最雄伟壮丽也保存最好的一段长城。
1: The Great Wall of China is a gigantic 2,000-year-old artifact that winds for 21,000 kilometers across the north of the country. However,This particular stretch of fortifications has not been restored for tourism. Few come here. It requires a steep uphill hike.
2: Wow. 这里你们要小心哦。
1: Our trail less traveled soon pays off, with the wild Great Wall unraveling before us.
3: Incredible.
1: A strategic choke point that once defended ancient Chinese states from each other, as well as against the nomadic world of Eurasia, these wild walls have borne the brunt of wars, witnessed the rise and fall of dynasties, endured the clashes of cultures, but they also were permeable.They didn't hold back exchanges of people, goods, or ideas. Today, it's like one big open-air museum.
4: Is there any stretch of wall like this anywhere else in China that's this kind of untouched, unchanged?
0: 很多地方都有。
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0: 嗯。
4: You always hear about the Great Wall of China, like you always hear about the Grand Canyon, or you always hear about the North Pole. But then you come up here and you walk, and it's impossible not to think about all those thousands of lives as you're walking on what they built. Extraordinarily difficult carrying these bricks up from the bottom of the valleys. It must have taken lifetimes to pull together, yeah.I'm overwhelmed. It's emotional to be up here. I think it's a day that I will always remember. A once in a lifetime day.
0: Do you know this gate?
4: Uh-huh.
0: This is called Secret Gate.
4: Secret Gate?
6: This gate.
0: Really? 对对对，反正都没有门，对吧？但是有时候，比如说你要派人过去刺探他对方的情况，间谍要出去，对吧？或者有对方的人投诚要过来，你就会留一些暗门，做这种秘密行动，从外面看不出来。
4: Was it disguised on the outside with trees or something? Or
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4: Oh, really? And they appear just kind of randomly, like not every 100 kilometers.
0: 没有固定的距离。他可能会根据他的需求，然后根据地形地势，找一个比较适合建筑的门的地方去修。
4: This is so cool. This little keyhole. What a great detail.
0: Wow. This gate go to another world.
4: Another world.

0: world. Yeah, it's passing world. Between two realities. Yeah.
1: 长城对中国来说不光是一个建筑，它是一个象征，精神上的象征，
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3: Once the edge of an unknown universe, the Great Wall of China is a sobering reminder of what humans did to protect themselves, their loved ones, their livelihoods, their homes.
0: I have never lived anywhere for very long since I was a child. I crossed my first border when I was after kindergarten, and I think that act of moving across a border so young planted the seed for the ideas of this project, because I've been crossing borders ever since. It's not so much in a quest for home, like searching for home, because I feel at home wherever I am.It's more out of curiosity to see where other people live and to see how their lives are similar and different than mine. But underneath it all, to realize that they could be family. So home is a very intangible but very important part of being human.

0: Victor, winning this battle is a must. Contact our allies.
1: Why don't we just release these Chinese? Why is fighting against us? Leaving Bamala is not what the Chinese want. We'll get nothing in the end.
0: We cannot allow ourselves to lose. If we succeed, Nikara will be defeated forever. Now, where is Hugo?
2: I'm here, Father.
0: I'm going to take my men and go Fat Wai. You stay here and watch our house. You keep an eye on these three Chinese. In case of unfortunate events, we will sacrifice them to our ancestors.
3: Wait, what?
2: Father, you can't do that!
0: Son, the future of our tribe now lies within your hands, Victor.
3: Wait,
2: Father! Father!
4: Can you go a little bit faster?
5: Yes, sir.
2: Release him now!
4: I promise you
2: that I will take on the Visan tribe to the end of my life.
0: Surrender now and pay our tribe for the damages, or nothing is negotiable.
2: I will not negotiate with someone who has zero credibility like you.
6: <笑>李老师。对不住啊，还让您以身涉险来救我们。
7: 我真是老糊涂了，还想说服他，真后悔没有直接答应他的条件。
8: 哎，别动
9: ！You guys have to get out of here. I think my father is trying to harm you.
8: What？
7: 啊，
9: 老师，
6: 喂，
9: 他说维桑要害我们，让我们赶紧走。
6: Why are you helping us？
9: Because I hate war.And the innocent life that it takes during the last tribal war, my father killed my mother. Besides, you guys are great people. You guys haven't done anything wrong.
6: He thinks he should help me.
9: So come on, let's go.
6: Okay.
7: Hey, Hugo, we're going. We won't hinder you. I'll
6: help you.
9: Don't worry about me. I'm his son.
6: Boss, he said he's Wei Song's son. He's fine.
9: Come on, we're going to go.
10: No! No! No!
0: Roger, you are my best friend, but this war has caused too many casualties in my tribe. The Nikara tribe must admit their defeat and pay us for our damages.
11: Are you begging with me now?
0: What do you think?
11: I will follow your orders, but we have one condition.
2: This stupid Visan tribe must release our Chinese friends. Then, and only then, shall we have peace.
12: 老姨，刚才说的话什么意思？
11: 李老师。郑老师，还有你们医疗队的徐老师，他们被卫生部落抓了。
6: 什么
11: ？Vincent， soon the government will find what will happen, will give you a complete solution. But now, release our Chinese friend first.
13: In the name of the Chinese embassy, I want to tell you that if any problem occurs to Jun Cao team in your trip, you have to bear.All the consequences. Can you bear it?
2: Wait! The Chinese people have been released.
11: Liars!
2: What all liars? You and your Visan team.
6: We have been here
2: all this time, and we have not seen them. Where are they?
14: I released them myself. In the back hills now.
0: You hear that? We are not liars.
13: Mr. Roger, Your Excellency, please assist us in finding Chinese experts.
11: Sure. The army and the police will assist.
13: Thank you.
6: Oh, yeah. Let's go.
2: Let's go!
7: Let's move.
2: Yeah. Move.
7: Go.
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1: 好。
4: Mr. Tony, any news?
5: We've searched everywhere, but no sign of them anywhere.
4: Are you sure we didn't miss any place?
5: Only one place left, honestly.
0: You don't mean the Taba territory?
5: Yes, yes.
6: Taba? You mean that cannibal trap?
5: Taba hit outsiders, and it's very dangerous. If there's deadly stumble upon them,

0: than Holmes. That's all on you.
1: I don't regret it. And I know it's all my fault. And I will take full responsibility.
2: This is your responsibility. Due to your recklessness, we had to take self-defense.
1: You, Vincent, shut up your mouth. Without Mr. Rogers, trust me, I will burn your tribe with single breath.
0: Threatening about burning our Vincent tribe.
2: You forgot what happened when we were on the battlefield the other time.
1: You shut up your mouth!
3: No.
0: Sit down! Sit down! Nigga! Because that things happened because of you, you've been suspended as a police minister.
1: It's not fair.
0: That's the final decision! Listen! Give back Nigga guilt and hand of it!
2: Our tribe has been labeled as thief for generations. As the newly appointed chief, my first rule is that there will be no more stealing. If an incident like this ever happened, I will deal with this matter publicly and invite you to watch and make it clear there will be no more thieves in my Vincent tribe.
4: 金河小黄袋升级瓶装了，大口喝更过瘾，聚餐解腻，吨吨吨，蒸汽解馋，吨吨吨，出游快乐，吨吨吨。分享快乐，就喝金河小黄袋。

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3: Mr. Raja, I promise to deal with this matter publicly. And here we are.
4: 罗杰先生
5: ，Mr. Roger，
4: 我有一个请求。
5: I have a request.
3: All right. Coming up.
6: 我被杀了。I'm the first victim for the whole mess. We need to respect his position. You can make your first request.
7: 您可以给出您的意见。
8: Dr. Lee, we are sincerely apology for this incident.
4: 各位，我请求你们放了这个年轻人。
1: Please release this boy. Don't punish him.
8: What? Are you serious?
7: 你说的是真的吗？
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1: I don't want any more tragedies for my sake. Please let him go.
6: But Professor Lee, I was disbanded by the warriors. I lost so many people. Even I lost my position as a minister. There's no way I can let this thief release.
4: 尼卡拉，我理解你的心情。但是我们中国有句古话叫以德服人。
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1: The Junsao project is beneficial for both of you.
2: What? How? How do the Bisang tribe can be benefit for the Junsao project?
0: 军草为什么会对维桑部落有好处？哦，这个事儿你还不知道吧？上次为了救吉尼，我答应维桑，一旦这个项目成功了，我愿意把这个技术分享给他们部落。
2: Wisoli, you are my close and has my brother. How can you do this to me? I'm suspended, and this project is only my hope. If you're truly my friend, you will do this to me.

Professor, this data you just received. I have also made this business plan to promote and marketing Junsao project. Please have a look. Of course, it's just a draft.

0: Wow, this is indeed incredible.
1: 这是一个非常大的惊喜。
0: I was not expecting such a thought and long-term plan.
1: 一个完整长远的。
0: So professionally prepared. This project,
1: 这个计划
0: a plan is worth than money.
1: 非常值钱。
0: Did you hire someone to make it?
1: 你有找人去做吗？
2: 这个计划没有花钱，这是我的女儿李芷薇做的。她本身就是学金融行业的，在商业推广、资本运作方面很有经验。
0: Experience in business promotion. Well, you did very well.
3: Thank you.
1: 你们做得很好。
0: And with this plan, I do feel it. I'm very confident that it can be successful here in Bamala.
1: 在巴马拉落地生根，很有信心。
0: Professor Lee.You know that to be successful in Bamala is not going to be a cakewalk.
1: 并不容易。
0: The United Nations has added many outreach projects, and many of them has failed.
1: 他们都没有成功。
0: Now I must say, I am impressed by the fact that you can grow mushrooms and ginseng in such a challenging environment.And still get good results.
1: 还能坚持做出这样的效果，非常非常了不起。
0: Now we have the decision to make.
1: 现在是我们做决定的时间。
0: Pass.
1: 通过。
0: Or fail.
1: 或者失败。
0: Professor Lee,
1: 李教授
0: congratulations.
1: 恭喜您
0: Your project has successfully completed in this acceptance inspection.
4: Thank you.
0: You're welcome.
4: Thank you. Thank you.
0: Now it's up to you to keep up the momentum to make sure this project becomes a success in Bamala.
4: Thank you. Thank you.
5: Thanks.
1: 恭喜您，恭喜您，领奖。
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0: I'm not worried about Professor Lee teaching everyone technology, but I'm worried because here people is pretty poor. They cannot afford equipment. I understand.
9: 沃福百瑞是全球领先的高品质枸杞全产业链平台，从东方沃土。到世界餐桌，畅销全球33国，是质量的象征，更是品质的保证。做好枸杞，就找沃福百瑞。
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